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0: Rafał Blechacz performing Chopin's E major nocturne, Opus 62, number 2, here on Vermont Public Classical. 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long 8 o'clock Bach this morning, his oboe concerto arrangement from his second keyboard concerto, right after we check in with the Eye on the Sky forecast.
1: Good morning. From the Fairbanks Museum in St. Johnsbury, this is the Eye on the Sky forecast. A very stormy day through the

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1: Before we head off to France to break some Parisian rules, let's take a visit to a little bit of nostalgia with Edward Elgar. He wrote this piece as a 12-year-old child to piece together his Wand of Youth suites. Here's Raymond Leopard leading the Indianapolis Symphony Orchestra.

0: Yeah, it had a rather disastrous premiere in 1806, and then after Beethoven's death in 1844, the 12-year-old violin virtuoso Joseph Joachim, yes, that Joseph Joachim, played it and revived it and thought it was one of the best violin concerti ever written. That was the first movement of Beethoven's concerto with Janine Janssen and the German Chamber Philharmonic led by Paavo Järvi. Hope you enjoyed that, and thanks for your company. I'm Lynn Warfel.
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Good afternoon. From the Fairbanks Museum in St. Johnsbury, this is the Eye on the Sky forecast. While our weather ranges from sunshine to showers, it all ties into a storm well northeast now in New Brunswick. Cool, moist air wrapping around this low runs into the mountains, forming more clouds and showers starting in Quebec and spreading south, while air sinking from the mountains into the southern valleys dries out with more sun. This same storm brings more moisture tomorrow, so more clouds, more showers, then improving Sunday with increasing sun and fewer showers. The forecast details,

Canarios by Santiago de Murcia. I'm Mindy Rantner. It's great to have your company for classical music on a Friday. It's the 19th of June, a federal holiday, and we're celebrating with performances, a performance by clarinetist Anthony McGill.

One fun activity of being a fan of classical music is reviewing all the unlikely, nasty things that have been said by critics about beloved musical masterpieces down through history. Brahms' Violin Concerto in D Major, dating from 1879, was lambasted as being not so much for the violin as against the violin, in a remark attributed equally to conductor Hans von Bülow and to Josef Hilmesberger Sr., to whom Brahms entrusted the Vienna premiere. Still, the audience...